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Chevelle doing Hats Off to the Bull on 98X, giving you everything that rocks in the Milkman Inn Wednesday edition of the Creamy Rim Show. 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
1: 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What? 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

0: 98X giving you everything that rocks with the Black Crowes. It's Profane Prophecy, new rock for you right here. Crowes are going to be live with Whiskey Myers Mystical Lake Amphitheater coming up this summer. July 28th, outdoors in Shakopee. 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Got the Milkman Wednesday edition of the Creamy Rim Show, continuing with Bad Wolves striking up a big set. Never Tell, Sleep Theory music in there. Got some Nickelback lined up. Get to some Shinedown, 3 Days Grace on the way, too.
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0: 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The Northland's weather. Wind, freezing rain, snow, ice, and hail. 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

0: If it rocks, it is 98X. 3 days grace doing Chalk Outline with the Milkman. Magnolia Park, you're shallow.
1: I said my bitch get ready to go. Give her a message, she ready to go. I said my bitch get ready to go. I said my bitch get ready to go.

0: That's Metallica doing Seek and Destroy on the Wednesday edition of the Creamy Rim Show. It is 98X. I would be the milkman, your big host, and Breaking Benjamin on deck here. They're going to be live. Want to tell you about that quickly here. Mystic Lake Amphitheater in Shakopee. They're going to be doing it September 22nd. All the big shows at Mystic Lake, man. That outdoor amphitheater is set to go this summer with some really big concerts. Concert calendar page has details at 98xrocks.com.
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That is Day Seeker and Crawl Back to My Coffin on 98X, giving you everything that rocks with the Milkman. Your Wednesday edition of the Creamy Rim Show. Late great Chris Cornell on vocals with Audio Slave here. Man could sing the phone book, man. This one's I Am the Highway. 98X, it's everything that rocks.

0: 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Coming up in this moment, part of a big said story of the year in music, Dinosaur Pileup. Got some Ice Nine Kills, 10 years, Pierce the Veil, Disturbed, and Tool in just a bit.
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0: 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Milkman, and Wednesday edition of the Creamy Rim Show. Coming up 3 days, Grace, a pretty reckless sleep token within moments here. 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

0: The station that gives you everything that rocks right here, 98X, Volbeats, Demonic Depression, New Rock. Melkman in your Wednesday edition of the Creamy Rim Show. Boy, heading into the weekend here, more nice weather around our neck of the woods, man. Sunny skies again tomorrow, highs in the 60s, mostly clear tomorrow evening. Showing a low around 48, but Friday, looking ahead, sunshine high in the 80s. Well, maybe you can hang out at the beach or something if you're not doing much. Or if you get to work outdoors, congratulations to you because, well, it looks nice. Coming up, Five Finger Death Punch, Jekyll and Hyde, Falling in Reverse. 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We'll do some Sleep Theory and AWOL Nation all on the way. 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
0: The Northland's weather. Wind, freezing rain, snow, ice, and hail. 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

0: 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Big thanks to them. On the way, within moments, Bad Omens. I got Chevelle and Seven Dust, too.
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0: Seven Dust doing Unbreakable, LeJean. Man, great guy, too. Very nice guy. I had a chance a couple of times to hang out with him and the band. Good stuff, man. Milkman with the Wednesday edition of the Creamy Rim Show continuing with Cold. It is Crossfade. Oh, by the way, Cold, Goodbye Cruel World, the Red album played in its entirety. Give you a chance to catch that out live June 23rd, St. Paul. 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

0: More of that great rock. The warning, kerosene. I did my best zooch there. Wrong. Ah, good stuff, man. Milkman, and thank you for having us on and cranking us up for a little bit. What's going on in your neck of the woods? You can listen live to us if you can't get us on the FM or the AM dials. 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Another hour, I'm set to go. Like a Storm, Shine Down, Mammoth, got From Ashes to New, some Theory of a Dead Man, Bill Murray, A Day to Remember, do some Ghosts, some Nirvana, all on the way. 98X rocks.
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Theory of a Dead Man Bitch came back from 98X. They're going to be live, part of the Rockin' the Island, Treasure Island Casino. Two-day event, June 26th and 27th. 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

0: 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Still on the way, Papa Roach, Eva Under Fire, Linkin Park, Shinedown, Seether, and more.
1: 23 years ago, we launched a station called X105. Within a few years, the FCC granted us more power and a little respect. We then moved down the aisle to 94X. In a few years, 94X became the hardest rock station in northern Minnesota, Wisconsin, the UP, and even Canada. On a sad day 9 years ago, X was sold and the rock went silent. Since then, you've had to put up with what this town offered. We apologize. 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

0: for you, Atreyu on 98X, giving you everything that rocks and the Milkman. Rich will be back at it again tomorrow with Nonstop Rock, The Drive at 5. Back-to-back rock, beautiful thing. Nobody gives you more back-to-back rock than us right here at 98X. 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

0: Hey, Twin Forts, you've asked, you've begged. 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What? This is it? $304? And a case of beer from Tom and Floodwood?
1: You're welcome.
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If it rocks 98X, Offspring and Gone Away, good Thursday morning, or perhaps you're listening in Berlin, in which case at 98XRocks.com, I say good afternoon. Either way, music on the way from Cedar. 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

0: 98X Rocks, Ice Nine Kills, and McKenna Grace. That's Twisting the Knife. We are one step closer to Friday, and I could not be happier about it. Great to have you with us. Even a shortened work week, you get to Thursday, you're like, okay, this is good. I can see the weekend on the old horizon. We've got the latest from the Pretty Reckless, about 3.5 minutes away after Pop Evil. It's 98X, and it rocks.
1: 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Within a few years, the FCC granted us more power and a little respect. We then moved down the aisle to 94X. In a few years, 94X became the hardest rock station in northern Minnesota, Wisconsin, the UP, and even Canada. On a sad day 9 years ago, X was sold and the rock went silent. Since then, you've had to put up with what this town offered. We apologize. Crotch 92, your days are numbered. Ladies and gentlemen, X is back.
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98X, that is Skillet and Legendary, and I'm very happy to say that Breaking Benjamin is out touring again. Going to see him in September at that brand new Mystic Lake Amphitheater down by Shakopee. They've got new music out here in 2026. This is their latest. It's a song called Awaken. Crank it up, Divorced Dads, because 98X rocks.

0: 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Architects up next.
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0: 98X, everything that rocks. Rage Against the Machine. Good Thursday morning or afternoon, depending on where you are. It's great to have you with us today. Of course, all the rage in the rock community. A lot of folks offering support for Caleb Shomo. Came out last week, announced that he's a proudly gay man. And if you think about that announcement and the lyrics to this particular song that I'm about to play for you, it makes a little bit of sense, and it sounds like this new music from Beartooth is going to be, let's just say, very liberating, very honest, from the heart. Caleb Shomo's always been kind of a from-the-heart guy, but he's really good to gonna dig deep on these lyrics on these songs that you're going to hear throughout 2026, including this one, the latest. It's called Free. It's 98X.
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0: Love that ballad from Sleep Theory. It is Words Are Worthless. Great to be with you on this Thursday morning. We got Seven Dust in about 2.5 minutes, but first, got the siblings out of Florida, The Haunt. Bad Omen is next. 98X rocks.
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That was Sleep Token and Caramel, their latest. 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

0: Love that song from Alice in Chains, No Excuses. 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The weather rocks, man. Sunshine again today. Mid-70s, at least inland. Might be a bit chillier right by the shore. Tomorrow looks like it's warm for everybody, even right by the lake. Park Point's going to buzz tomorrow, man. Sunshine, upper 80s. Are you kidding me? Oh, yeah. Park Point's going to be packed full of people tomorrow on a Friday afternoon. 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Our thanks to them. We'll kick off a long set in just a few moments. Des Rocks in there, the latest from The Warning. 3 days grace to kick it off next on 98X.
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I saw your band jumping around on stage like a bunch of wounded ducks.

Little sample there from Metallica, Sad But True, Kid Rock, 98X. This hour, yes, this hour, the new Eva Under Fire, Maria Breaks, Nickelback in there as well. The Pop Evil coming up in a few minutes, Atreyu, Chevelle, and more. Bill Murray with Jeremy McKinnon from A Day to Remember. Always let you down on 98X.

0: 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Stick around for the new Eva Under Fire, me featuring Maria Brink from In This Moment. 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

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Everything ends. Great to have you with us. Atreyu's new one. About 6.5 minutes away. Chevelle in there as well. We saw Motionless and Wide Open for Bring Me the Horizon earlier this month at Grand Casino Arena. 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

0: you know you're clever. You know you're smart. You're savvy when it comes to whatever your chosen field is, like Pete Loeffler from Chevelle, when you can read about all the money Bernie Madoff stole from people and you can make a song that shreds like that one out of it. 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Upper 80s, it looks like for everybody for your Friday. 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I'm just going to suggest that. 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Their new album comes out later tonight, and they'll kick off a long set next.
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man, does time fly. It's already the 9 o'clock hour on this Thursday morning. Really glad you could join us. That's Cold Chamber, by the way, and Loco. Beautiful day in store. Very happy about that. Summer's approaching. Kind of slowly but surely. I gotta cut the grass today. It feels like there was snow in my yard 2 weeks ago. And I'm going to go cut the grass today. I don't understand things. Bring in the horizon after Black Label Society, 98X Rocks.

0: 98X with Evanescence and Who Will You Follow. Another week to wait before their new album, Sanctuary. That is out a week from tonight. I guess you could say midnight to next Thursday night. Like Shinedown's new album's out midnight tonight. If you're up late, if you're one of those that likes to stay up late, there you go. You got something to listen to before bed. Or if you're me, it's something to crank my earbuds to all day tomorrow, and I can't wait for that new Shinedown album or for the new Evanescence. I've been told this will be very good. Looking forward to that next Friday, called Sanctuary. Black Crowes, 4.5 away after Disturbed. It's 98X and it rocks.
1: Hey, Twin Ports, you've asked, you've begged. Now, after 9 years, our GoFundMe has been reached. What? This is it? $304? And a case of beer from Tom and Floodwood?
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98X. Can't drink, can't draw, can't drown them away. Can't sleep, can't think, can't find an escape from these dark, dark thoughts in my mind. Can't drink, can't drug, can't drown them away. Can't sleep, can't think, can't find an escape from these dark, dark thoughts in my mind.

98X. The funeral portrait just posted on their social media channels earlier this week. A clip of Lee, their lead singer. And he's standing in a club or a bar of some description. I don't think it's said ever anywhere in the little clip I saw what it was. But he's up there. He's singing that song, Dark Thoughts, which he's the lead singer of the band. He wrote the damn song. He's up there singing it. I don't think anybody in that bar had any idea what they were watching. Very cool little clip from the funeral portrait on social media. Giovanni and the Hired Guns. 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
2: I said my bitch get ready to go. 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

0: 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Zooch is in next. He'll have a long set for you, including President, System of a Down. We'll kick it off next from the Scream 7 movie, Ice Nine Kills and McKenna Grace, Twisting the Knife. In just a few moments, have yourselves a wonderful day. Enjoy the sunshine.
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Hepburn and Chutes and Ladders. It's 98X. What's up? I needed that. That's a way to start the show. That's a hell of a way. Good to have you along. We're going to have a Thursday with you. 50 minutes, nonstop rock.

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Friends and Dinah Love. It's 98X. What's up? Weather out there is all right today. 56 and sun, 45 tonight. Tomorrow, 80. Holy crap. 80 degrees tomorrow. Partly cloudy skies will take it. For the weekend, 50s, a little warmer Sunday, 60 near 70 on Sunday. 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

0: No pukesters helping me to the left. 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

0: 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Some killer requests coming across today. Disturbed by Request Game. It's 98X. How you doing? Zooch in. 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Dive in, some Foos, Hailstorm, Metallica, Sleep Theory, got some Crobot, 3 Days Grace, Ghost, and GNR on the way with 98X. Hang on.
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4: 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Wind, freezing rain, snow, ice, and hail. 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

board. It's Return to Dust. It's 98X. Weather out there, 56, sunshine today, 45 tonight, tomorrow, 80 for a freaking high tomorrow. 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

0: with you. Am I saying 94X all the time? I keep getting texts, and people are like, you keep saying 94X. I'm trying to get used to 98X. Sometimes the 4 flies out of the mouth. I know. And then you dig deep. Because I've worked on every X station in the state of Minnesota, I think. 93, X105, 94, 98X. Yeah. It's sometimes just crap flies out of my mouth from deep into the brain. 98X. I got it. Okay. We're good. I got to... When I hang a sign right in front of me. Rock coming up. A Blitz. Offspring. I got Poppy in there. Seven Dust. Disturbed. Shinedown. STP. Papa Roach coming up too. It's 98X. Hang on, please.
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song STP with 98X. What's up? Of course, they'll be doing a show down there at the Treasure Island Amphitheater. That's Rock on the Island. That's in June, the end of June. STP, Skillet, Buck Cherry, Hinder, Hoobastank, Crossfade, and Theory of a Dead Man. We got our own show, man. Seven Dust and Theory making a stop here in Duluth at the Deck. Can't wait. Keep it on X for the hookup. The tickets for that one should be a great show. Seven Dust here. It's Unbreakable. Northern Minnesota's new rock. It's right here with 98X.

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Theory and Static. It's 98X. What's up, man? 50 minutes of nonstop rock. It's a blitz on your Thursday. Doing it up. So see, they're bruised and bloodied with 98X. We rock.

0: Wolf Mother and Woman at Study 8X. Of course, they're on the road. A big tour going on. 20th anniversary tour. They're playing that whole record in its entirety. 20 years. It's been 20 years? God's sakes. I suppose. Man, a blitz coming up. Let's go. 50 minutes of nonstop rock. Nickelback, Tim Montana, Metallica, Evanescence, Linkin Park coming up. Pop Evil, Nine Inch Nails, Mammoth, Atreyu, I know. The sack is full of rock. It's next. Blitz on the way with 98X. Hang on.
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0: Chevelle and send the payment below. It's 98X. What's up, Such? I'm free. I'm getting out of here, man. I'll see you back tomorrow. Richard! 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Raw coming up. Blitz, 50 minutes before I go. I throw in some Pantera. Got some Architects, Hailstorm, Shinedown. Five Finger in there. I got some In This Moment, Sleep Theory, and nothing more. That's good stuff. It's next here. It's 98X. Hang on, please.
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5: 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Wind, freezing rain, snow, ice, and hail. 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

98X is everything that rocks with Alice in Chains. It is Rich stepping in. Nice to be along another hour of tunes. Coming up, Sublime this hour, their latest. Got some Shinedown corn in there, too, right now. It's Autumn Kings. It's 98X.

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98X, White Zombie, and it's Rich. Another hour of rock, rolling Evanescence coming up this hour. Got some Seether, Beartooth, Breaking Ben, and 3 Days Grace all coming up right now. It's Volbeat. If it rocks, it's 98X.

98X with Breaking Ben Awaken. It is Rich playing the rock on this sunny Thursday. It's going to be a warm one tomorrow. We'll check that forecast coming up in just a little bit. Right now, 3 days grace, so-called life. It's 98X.

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5: The Northland's weather. Wind, freezing rain, snow, ice, and hail. 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

0: 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Forecast for tonight, clear, down to around 46. Tomorrow, cloudy, but becoming sunny in the afternoon. High right around 80 degrees. They say could be upper 80s in some areas away from the lake, but even by the lake with the wind shift, going to be a warm one tomorrow. Saturday, partly sunny, cooler again with a high around 60. So up and down, little seesaw. 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

It rocks. It's 98X with Green Day. It's Rich, another hour of rock. Ready to go. 3 days grace. New one. Don't want to go home tonight. Coming up, also some Pop Evil, Black Label Society, The Funeral Portrait Skillet, and this one from Atreyu. It's All For You on 98X. I did it!

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0: 98X, everything that rocks with Seether Gasoline. It's Rich, another hour of rock ready to go. The Milkman in shortly. He's got Like a Storm, got some Motley Crue. Remember Livewire? That's a fun one. That's coming up. Static X, Papa Roach, Magnolia Park, and more coming up. The Milkman's in next. Have a great night. We'll see you tomorrow.
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